it's hard to say that I'd rather stay awake when I'm asleep, because my dreams are bursting at the seams. 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

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Our colors will fade eventually, so if our time is running out, day after day, we'll make the mundane a masterpiece. Oh my, my, oh my, my love, I take one look at you, you're taking me out.

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Is it dusk or is it dawn?

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Oh, you threw it all away, 'cause you're the devil in disguise. Now would you ever realize the consequences?

0: Radio Charivari.
1: Then the rainstorm came over me. And I felt my spirit break.